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1: You and I was different than the others. 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

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He put you here to learn how to love God and to love your neighbor as yourself.

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